All right. Well, hello, everybody. And thank you for coming out today as well. And we hope you guys enjoy

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And we wrote this for my mum. 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And it goes a little bit like this.

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We hope you guys all enjoyed. And thank you guys so much for having us as well. And now give it up for the lovely band today as well, and give it up for my sister on the keys right here. But last of all, thank you to my mum and dad for doing all the hard work back home so I could come here and play for you guys. Well, we say something in Australia, we say let's send it, so how about we do it, eh?

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How is everybody doing? Yeah. Well, all right, y'all. Well, all right. Well, all right. We're so happy to be here, hanging out with you folks. Let's have some fun, y'all.

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Well, check this out. Everybody, right here. Yeah. Real cool, like be cool with it. Yeah, like you, yeah. Just like, oh, yeah, oh, yeah. I see you, girl. Oh, yeah, uh-huh. I see you, bro. Be cool with it. Yeah.

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We would hope that you would enjoy this meeting from one soul to the thousands of souls in front of you. Ladies and gentlemen,

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Are you cool? Are you cool? Oh yeah, you cool. I like that. Oh, I'm cool.

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1: 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Amazing. You are amazing. What? What? Oh, okay, okay, okay. So you want to hear some more music? Yeah? All right, let's do it.

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And we'll see y'all again one more time. Yo, fellas, hit me.